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1: 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And at this time, ladies and gentlemen, for those of you who come in late, we are now having a little cooking session right here on the scene, putting the pot on here. And we'd like for you to join in with us and have a ball.

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In that case, please extinguish your cigarettes.

0: Super vikend ponuda. 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Iznesi najbolje na stol.
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1: A new era in the world's affairs.
0: Open this gate.
1: It's the wall that's history.
0: Tear down.

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All the boys think she's a spy. She's got

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1: Peti gol na utakmici u dvoboju Argentine i Zelenorodskih otoka. 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

0: Slušate izvanrednu obavijest Hrvatskog autokluba. 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
1: Hello from the Croatian Automobile Club. You are listening to an emergency report. Due to an animal, a deer, on the A1 Zagreb-Ploče-Karamatići motorway between the Karlovac and Novigrad junctions, traffic is proceeding with a reduced speed limit of 60 km per hour. We ask drivers to exercise extreme caution. 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
1: Još jednom dobro večer svima, slušate drugi program Hrvatskog radija, 1384. epizodu serije emisija Welcome to the Club, odnosno dobrodošli u klub. 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

0: Casey Light, Danza Extended Mix, slušali smo, nakon toga čuli smo Jamie Cook, Rassi, Good To Go Extended Mix, The Winter, This Is Not The James Brown Extended Mix. 1384. epizodu serije emisija Welcome to the Club na drugom programu Hrvatskog radija. Nastavljamo s Max Stiller, Vintage Culture, Ali Love, Freaky One, Original Mix, nakon toga slijedi Siege, That's Jack, Extended Mix.
1: Every time that we freak, every time that we dance to the beat, every time we kick it, you need, every time that we rock to the beat.